0: The best variety from the 2000s to today, now 93.3. All right, that is Ella Langley, Choosing Texas. Thanks so much for having us on. My name is Natalia. And yeah, a minute ago, I did ask, if you're single, why are you single? 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I wonder if you feel the same way as her.
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0: 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All right, so Miles Smith and Fall Out Boy coming up next.
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0: 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The best variety from 2K to today. 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

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Well, a professor at a university recently caught a lot of his students cheating and using AI. But how did he do it? I'll tell you next. Stay right here. Three songs. Somber.

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1: Yeah, just like you, we've got a junk drawer in the kitchen with zero plans to organize it. Guaranteed human.

0: The best variety from the 2000s to today, now 93.3. Love that from Taylor Swift right there. I knew it. I knew you. Hi there. It is Natalia hanging out with you on Friday night. And a professor has gone viral because he basically caught so many of his students using AI in their midterm exam, which is like a big no-no. So basically, he hid the word Madagascar in white font in the assignment prompt. So the students wouldn't see it when they were reading it. But if they copied and pasted it into an AI chatbot, it would be there. And most of them did not adjust the like answer that AI gave them that they then copy and pasted back into their exam. And so if the word Madagascar was in there, well, then basically he knows that they used AI and they cheated. So, serves you right. Don't be using AI like that. All right, glass animals and Teddy Swims coming up on the way. Hold on.
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1: Well, he is getting ready to go out on a big tour, officially kicking off his North American arena tour, the Ugly Tour, on September 22nd. 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
1: So gold medal Olympian Simone Biles revealed someone stole something of hers at Taylor's wedding. And I'll tell you what it is next. Hold on.

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1: 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Been there. 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
1: Well, has anyone ever stolen something from you at a wedding? Oh my gosh, I hope not. But Simone Biles, who you know as an Olympian, gold medalist, gymnast, she's amazing. She joked that a celebrity stole her sunglasses at Taylor and Travis's wedding. So Simone was there. She had a great time. And then recently she was doing an event and someone asked her, hey, spill some tea from Taylor and Travis's wedding. She says, oh, I've got some. She said, Avril Lavigne stole my sunglasses. What? How did this even happen? She joked and laughed about it. So I'm guessing it was like, it's not like a big deal thing. I think maybe she accidentally took them or jokingly took them. But she said that she has Instagrammed Avril Lavigne and said, yo, can I get my YSLs back? But I don't think she's seen it yet. Yeah, well, hopefully Avril will get her sunglasses back to Simone. All right, coming up on the way, Justin Bieber and Alex Warren next.
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0: The best variety from the 2000s to today, now 93.3. Well, recently Ed Sheeran said he was jealous of this song right here, Ordinary. He really, really likes it. It's Alex Horn.
1: They say the holy water's watered down, and this town's lost its faith. Our colors will fade.

Now 93.3. So how can you win $1,000? I'm going to give you details in two songs. Stay right here. This is Panic at the Disco. Happy Friday night.

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1: All right, hope your Friday night is going well. This is Natalia here with you. And what would you do if you won $1,000? How would you spend it? One of our winners recently, Andrea, said this about how she would spend her $1,000 that she won.
2: I think I'm going to pay some bills and take my girls out to do something fun with the money that I won.
1: Yes, congratulations to her. And that could be you next. We are going to give you a chance to win $1,000 on Monday. Okay, we did it all day today, and we're going to pick it right back up on Monday. Chance to win $1,000. So many chances throughout the day, by the way. It's like almost every hour. So make sure you always have us on, and you do not miss out on a chance to win $1,000 by listening out for those easy money keywords. All right, Luke Combs and Linkin Park coming up on the way. Stay here.
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1: Well, someone that was very messy on accident, singer Steve Lacy, accidentally spoiling a huge part of the new Spider-Man movie. I'm going to give you more details on this story next. Just so you know, though, I will not be giving any spoilers. Don't worry. All right. This

0: Now 93.3. Well, let me start this story off by telling you one time someone spoiled a Harry Potter book for me when I was reading them, and the movie hadn't even come out yet for this specific book, and someone ruined a major thing for me. I was devastated. So I know what it's like to have something you really love get spoiled for you. Fans, and even I think executives over at Disney might have been upset with singer Steve Lacy, who accidentally spoiled a major plot story in the new Spider-Man movie. It had to do with a villain, somebody. I don't even want to say a lot. I don't even want to look up a lot because I have yet to see the movie and I don't want this spoiled for me, but I do kind of think something might have already been spoiled for me. So just know that there are major spoilers out there and do not get caught up in it, because if you want to be surprised, go see Spider-Man as soon as you can. All right, Taylor Swift and Goo Goo Dolls coming up on the way. Hold on.
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0: The best variety from the 2000s to today, now 93.3. Well, today was officially Ariana Grande Day, and that's because her new album, Petal, is now officially out. I mean, yeah, she dropped it yesterday, like late at night, but still, now we finally have this new album from Ari, which just sounds so, so good. Hey, if you want to let me know what song is kind of like standing out to you, if you've listened to it just yet, hit me up on the Talkback Mic button on the free iHeartRadio app. Would love to hear from you. What new Ariana Grande song are you loving? All right, The Weeknd and Huntrix coming up next. Stay here.
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Now 93.3. All right, friends, that is my time. I'm headed out of here. Have a great rest of your weekend. I'll actually be back tomorrow night to hang out with you some more. In the meantime, if you want to hit me up with a song request or you just want to say hello, I'm on Instagram at Hey Natalia, H-E-Y-N-A-T-A-L-A-A. Bye.

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1: Well, spooky season isn't quite here yet, but I went to Target the other day and they already had some decorations out, which is just crazy. So I guess why should I be surprised that Mars already released their Tricks, Treats, and Trends report? Yes, we already know what the most popular candy everybody wants this Halloween is. And like always, it's chocolate. 7 out of 10 adults actually prefer chocolate. Number one belongs to M&M's, followed by Snickers, Twix, Milky Way, and then Skittles, rounding out the top five. Would I suggest you buying your Halloween candy this early? Probably not.
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93.3. I saw the cutest little boy on TikTok the other day saying that this Olivia Dean song is his favorite. Hey, it's Shannon O. Any guesses as to how many times he's going to listen to this song this year? Just throw out a number. I'll tell you if you're right and how I know coming up in the next 10 minutes.

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0: 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Now 93.3. Hey, it's Shannon. Appreciate you kicking off your Saturday with me. Brandon is listening in and he's in a good mood because we changed the calendar to a new month. And so why does that make you so excited, Brandon?
1: The only thing I'm thinking about is Halloween. And that just, I love it.
0: We still got like 2 months until then. Can we slow down just a little bit? Well, you'll be happy to hear, Brandon, that they've already declared M&Ms as the most popular candy for this year.

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just might. Now on 93.3, the best variety from 2K to today. Three lovely, talented ladies made history this past week on the Billboard Hot 100 chart. I'll tell you who coming up in 6 minutes. Right now, The Killers is on. My name is Shannon L. Thanks for hanging.

93.3. It's Shannon O. Doug and Jen are going to give you exactly what's happening in Hollywood and in entertainment. 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

The best variety from 2K to today. Now 93.3. So one of my favorite gifts that I ever received is tacky, according to some people. Why is that? Well, you'll find out coming up in the next 10 minutes. Somber is on for you now. My name is Shannon O. Thanks for spending some time with me tonight.

0: Now 93.3. Hey, my name is Shannon. Oh, you know, today I can't let my shift go by without wishing my husband a happy 6-year anniversary. We got married back August 1st, 2020. Yes, it was a strange time. I get that. But I bring that up to say that one of my favorite gifts we received at our wedding, and actually one of my favorite gifts ever, was a thrifted cast iron skillet. It meant so much to me that our friend redid it, repurposed it, made sure it was all good for us to use. But I was told by somebody that getting a secondhand gift is tacky. Denise, do you agree with that?
1: I also think there's people that are really good at thrifting and like finding the find. I'm not one of them, but if someone could find me like a Coach purse of my dreams from 10 years ago, I'm not going to say no.
0: That's true. As long as they put some thought into the actual gift, you don't care where it came from. Good point, Denise. Thanks for calling in. What about you? Should there be etiquette when it comes to thrifting a gift for somebody? Let me know using the talkback feature.
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Do you think that the whole reason why Spider-Man came out yesterday in theaters is because today is actually National Spider-Man Day? Kid you not, look it up and go see the movie.

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1: Hey, my name is Shannon O. I guess good news, if you're going to host a party soon, you might be able to get some of the cash back that you spent on said party. That is, if you're willing to do this. I got details coming your way in 6 minutes. Lifehouse is on for you now.

0: Now 93.3. I guess one way to look at this is that you get some money back if you decide to host a party. Hey, it's Shannon O. This is going viral on Reddit right now because some parents are asking for cash tips from guests to help cover the rising cost of their kids' birthdays. I get it. Pizza's more expensive, cake is more expensive, food just in general. But the parties that we're throwing for these children, custom cakes, party favors, balloon arches the size of my house, anything to make it Instagram worthy. And a lot of people are arguing on this thread saying that, well, you're already bringing a gift for the kids, so shouldn't that be considered an exchange for the parents' effort and expense? What do you think? Is asking for cash tips to host a party an outrageous idea? Let me know using the talkback mic.
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0: 93.3, the best variety from 2K to today. There's no doubt that Kylie Kelce is Jason Kelce's wife, or maybe vice versa. I say that because you mess with Kylie, you're gonna get the horns, and somebody messed with her.
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1033, the best variety from 2K to today. You know what's a little interesting about Bruno Mars, who we're about to play for you in a second? A couple of his songs that you may not have even heard of in years are starting to chart again. Isn't that crazy? Like Locked Out of Heaven, when's the last time you've heard that song? Maybe the same thing will happen with Grenade. It's on free now.

Now 93.3. Hey, it's Shannon O. What is your favorite song that you can identify within like the first 3 seconds of it hitting your speakers? You get so excited. You're ready to bust a move. You're ready to sing. I want your opinion coming up in 6 minutes. I feel like this is one of them, right? Smiley Cyrus.

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Hey, my name is Shannon O. Thanks for hanging out with me tonight. So not only are you going to be spending more on school supplies, but you're also going to be spending a lot more on

0: The best variety from 2K to today. Now 93.3. I feel like back to school shopping has been a thing since June, early June this year. Hey, it's Shannon. Oh, these poor kids don't even get a summer before school is just shoved down their throats again. Turns out that parents are going to be spending a lot more on school supplies this year. And packing lunches. All this stuff went up nearly 8% over the last year. So families will spend about $4,000 per student on school supplies and lunches. 200 of that being dedicated to supplies, about 3,800 on packed school lunches. So what are some of the things that went up the absolute most? Lunchboxes increased 27% from last year. What are we doing? Buying Stanley lunchboxes now? Glue sticks went up 7.6%. Here's where I think that this is kind of funny. So that only went up about 8%, right? And yet we're spending $8 on glue sticks, which just seems super expensive, doesn't it? Most of it ends up in your hair anyways.
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She's going to be playing our iHeartRadio Music Festival later this fall in September. 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They're up on our website right now. Zara Larsson, this is Midnight Sun.

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If you want to be happier in life, you just need to switch up your career. Hey, it's Shannon O. I guess that we now know the happiest industries people should work in. Hopefully you're already at this point, right? I'll get you the list coming up in 6 minutes.

0: The best variety from 2K to today. Now 93.3. Are you happy with your job currently? New data shows that we're not just about the pay. Hey, it's Shannon O. In fact, a lot of people are valuing work-life balance and meaningful work just as much. So, what industries have the happiest employees? Airline pilots and flight engineers ranked as the happiest workers in the U.S., followed by marketing managers, financial managers, pharmacists, and computer hardware engineers. I find this a little hard to believe only because I have worked in marketing pretty much my entire life, and there are some pretty stressed out people. But I guess if you want to be happy until the end or until retirement, you should become a pilot.
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0: Now 93.3. Travel days are rough the way that it is, but have you ever been seated next to somebody on a plane that is super annoying? Hey, it's Shannon O. AJ calling in with his number one pet peeve on a plane.
1: What's the thing where guys will take over both armrests and then they have their elbows even over the armrest into my side?
0: Yeah, AJ, I think we've all been there. That's actually the number one pet peeve on an airplane. That, along with people who stand up too early, you know, when the plane lands and then all of a sudden people jump up to try to get their luggage, even though we're not going anywhere for like 15 minutes at least. Thanks for calling in, AJ. What is your biggest traveling pet peeve when it comes to airplanes? Hit that talk back, Mike, to let me know.
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Now 93.3. Hey, don't mess with Taylor Swift because her sister-in-law is going to come for you. Hey, it's Shannon. Oh, Kylie Kelce got heated.

It's Shannon O. Doug and Jen are going to give you exactly what's happening in Hollywood and in entertainment. 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

Now 93.3, the best variety from 2K to today. 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I don't make the rules. Maybe you want to add it to your Tinder profile, but I'll tell you what that number is coming up in the next 10 minutes.

0: The best variety from 2K to today. Now 93.3. Hey, what's up? It's Shannon O. Have you ever thought about adding your salary to your Tinder profile? No, because it might be a good idea. Americans say that in order to find true love, you have to make $106,417. Does that mean people are judging you if you make less than six figures? No, it just means that going on multiple dates with multiple people is very expensive. In fact, a quarter of Americans believe that money has kept them from finding true love, but it's also becoming more popular to break up with someone because of poor money habits. So $106,000 in order to get a successful love life? Yeah, 2026 is rough.
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Now 93.3. That's wrapping it up for me. I hope you enjoy the rest of your weekend. As always, you can leave us a request with whatever song you want to hear by hitting the talk back feature. 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It's Teddy Swims. 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
1: Ooh, what's going on for the weekend? I'm checking in. You're part of my early morning crew. My name is Hayes. Thanks for listening. However you're listening, let's keep it going and have some fun.

0: Don't forget to tell your smart device to play Now 93.3 on iHeartRadio. So you're part of my early morning crew. What's on the agenda? What are we excited about on a Saturday? What are we looking forward to? I want to live vicariously through you. Let me know. Hit me up. The iHeartRadio app. Use the red talkback mic. We had this weird conversation off the radio, me and some coworkers, about dogs. And we were trying to say what our favorite dogs are. I'm a golden retriever guy, and so I'm curious. Do you have a favorite dog? If so, what is it?
1: Oh, my gosh. You know what? A happy dog. Just a happy dog, any breed, is my favorite dog.
0: That is, like, the best answer you could possibly give right now.
1: Absolutely.
0: I love how you're not committing, because people are judging everything. If I say golden retriever, then I get judged, right? But why don't you like all dogs? I do love all dogs. I also say with the babies. Babies, all babies are cute, if you ask me. But I love that answer. Hey, Miles Smith on the way with Stargazing next.
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Hey, we got this cool contest happening with the Backstreet Boys at the Sphere in Vegas. You want to win a VIP trip there? We'll tell you details on how to win and what you need to do coming up in less than 15 minutes. Right now, this is trending music from Olivia Rodrigo called Drop Dead.

0: Now, 93.3 with Doug and Jen in the morning. Where are my Backstreet Boys fans? Man, they're playing the Sphere. We want to get you there. 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

Now 93.3, my buddy Greg Appleby, good friend of mine, works with us here at the radio station. Greg said, man, if I had to pick a song of the summer, it would be maybe this song. I think you got this one right, my friend. Greg Appleby, I think you got it right. Choosing Texas, big song by request now.

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Southern New England's best variety from 2K to today. This is Now 93.3. What are we excited about this weekend? What's going on? Living vicariously through you. Anything you do today and tomorrow, and you're on Instagram like you are, tag us on your IG so we can kind of be there with you every step of your fun way this weekend.

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What are you going to do with it? Let me know. 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Give me some thoughts on what you would do with that $1,000.

0: 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You can find us on Instagram at Now 93.3 FM. Here's a question. If you're listening at work and you take a break, what do you do on your break? Do you go to the restroom? Do you get some water? Do you eat? What do you like to do during your break besides listening to the radio, hopefully?
1: Shopping online.
0: Yeah, I wonder what the stat is on that for people working. How many breaks do you take and end up shopping online? I know I can tell if my wife is shopping online by the amount of boxes that come to the door.
1: Exactly.
0: I'll get home, it's like six boxes. I'm like, how many breaks did you take today at work, young lady? Hey, on the way, Justin Bieber, Daisies, Billie Eilish on the way. And by the way, I absolutely do not speak to my wife like that because I would be in the doghouse for quite some time if I did.
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All right, what's the deal? What's going on today? I'm excited that you're listening to the radio. My name is Hayes. On the way this hour, we got Somber back to Friends.

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Southern New England's best variety from 2K to today. This is Now 93.3. Love that song. Thanks for requesting that song. I love all songs that we get to play.

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Let's make it a great Saturday with Alex Warren, Third Eye Blind, Olivia Dean. 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
1: I'm Jenny James. 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

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We're going to get to Bruno Mars this hour, along with Lola Young, Pink, Somber. Right now, it's Lady A.

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1: I'm Jenny James. Ella Langley's Choosing Texas just hit another milestone. You might remember she tied Whitney Houston and Mariah Carey as the longest running non-holiday number one by a woman. Well, she's past that. And now she's tied with Harry Styles as it was for the longest running non-holiday song by anyone. She's sitting 7 weeks behind Mariah Carey's All I Want for Christmas Is You. And we still have about 14 weeks until holiday season, so she is well positioned to challenge all-time records.
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1: I'm Tony James. When someone mentions having an inheritance, a lot of people assume it's like $1 million in the bank or real estate or even heirlooms. Not an entire house packed floor to ceiling with knickknacks, loosely sentimental items, and plastic containers they just couldn't bear to throw out. In a new survey, half of us would rather inherit nothing at all than have to deal with a relative's junk. And we'd prefer a few select items to receiving everything a loved one owned. Ugh, I've been trying to tell my mom about this. They also found it's harder to grieve when you have to spend weeks sorting through everything they had.
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1: I'm Jenny James. You could be a winner of $1,000 just like Kevin.
2: You don't know how happy I am right now. I can't even speak.
1: It's a good thing he answered the phone when we called to tell him he won.
2: 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I'm so glad you called back. I said, well, maybe I better answer it just in case.
1: Yes, definitely answer. It might show up as private, restricted, but it'll never show up as spam. We've got 9 more chances for you to win on Monday. That first keyword's at 9 a.m.
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1: We're going to get to Sombr and Miley Cyrus, Ed Sheeran, and Justin Timberlake this hour. 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
1: I'm Jenny James. Did you know that there's a motion sickness cure hidden in your iPhone settings? 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
1: I'm Jenny James. 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Why not?
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Guaranteed human.

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1: Sam Smith with good news. 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And they're planning the wedding. 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Very fashionable, especially if he's a fashion designer, you know?
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0: doing stuff this summer, and a lot of people have. That's why they're cutting back as we speak. But let me ask you this, Michael, what was the most expensive summer activity for you this summer so far?
1: Probably going to a concert. It wasn't cheap, but, you know, the experience was unforgettable. Between the tickets, the food, and getting there, it definitely became my biggest summer splurge. I'd totally do it again for the right artist without even thinking twice.
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1: We've made it to August, but summer is still like in full effect. 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You do you. And don't apologize for it. 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I know.

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1: Great thing about social media, Instagram, Facebook in particular, is that it allows for friends from across your lifetime to stay in touch with you. I've recently had a friend of mine from high school get back in touch with me, and it's been very refreshing to talk with him. How do you maintain friendships these days?
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1: Completely agree, Michael. It seems like we've all got so much going on.
2: Easier to stay connected through messages, but nothing really replaces spending time together in person. I think making the effort to check in regularly is like keep strong friendships alive.
1: Yeah, he and I've started checking in a bunch on like Insta and Facebook and my DMs and whatnot. Haven't seen him, though, since 1992. I would say we're probably overdue.
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1: Hey, Caitlin, Toby Knapp is my name. 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How do you do it?
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1: Looks like the new Spider-Man movie in theaters today is going to shatter box office records. How ironic is this? Did you know that we were first introduced to Spider-Man in 1962? On this day, today, August 1st, 1962, the world met Spider-Man in a comic for the first time. And incidentally, today's Spider-Man Day. Coincidence? I don't think so. And now I need to go buy my tickets on. Where's my phone? Because I totally spaced. I'm supposed to go see the movie tonight. Yikes, I hope it's not sold out.
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1: Here's a guaranteed human moment for you. I want you to keep this in mind before you get into whatever tonight has in store or the rest of the weekend. You're doing better than you think. Keep going. You've got this. Ella Langley, Choosing Texas.

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All right, happy Saturday night. This is Natalia jumping in and ready to hang out with you. Have some good stuff on the way, like Bruno Mars, Risk It All. But first, let's do

0: The best variety from the 2000s to today. Now, 93.3. All right, a bit of Bruno Mars for you right there for a Saturday night. Hi, friends. It is Natalia here with you. Thank you so much for having us on. And hey, we tell you all the time, you can always send us your song requests. You don't have to like necessarily call the station, but you can hit us up on the Talkback Mic button on the free iHeartRadio app. It's a little red microphone button, sort of like sending a friend a voice note, but you're sending it directly to us. I got this one earlier from a girl on our Talkback Mic button. Here's what she said.
1: 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Thank you.
0: 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Thanks for sending in that message, Serenity. 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
1: All right, there is, of course, a number of things that stop us from traveling all the time. Maybe it's money or, of course, getting time off from work. I had no idea this one thing was stopping people from traveling even more. And it's a little silly. I'll tell you what it is next. See you right here. Huntricks.

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1: All right, Gracie Abrams hit the wall. Hi there, friends. This is Natalia here with you. And I had no idea this was an actual thing. And I want people to maybe shed this. I don't want this to be a reason it stops you from traveling. A new survey found that 54% of Americans admit that the fear of getting it wrong when it comes to mispronouncing words has kept them from booking a trip. 47% won't order a food if they can't confidently say it. Oh my gosh, I would just point and be like, that, give me that. But you know what? Traveling is so good for you. I mean, it gives us always these new perspectives on life. It resets us. It's really a beautiful thing. So like, if you're worried about maybe sounding wrong or saying like, don't do that. Just book the trip. Go have fun. I promise you it's going to be okay. All right. Miles Smith and Taylor Swift coming up next. Hold on.
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